about Chillier Shelton EMS. BLS brought a response. The area of Route 8 southbound, exit 11, Verano Medical. Repeating, Shelton is about Shelton EMS. BLS brought a response. Route 8 southbound, exit 11, timeout 28.

0: shot and dispatch shot and fire companies 1 and 3. Route 8, exit 11, southbound. EMS assist, medical on the highway. Repeating, shot and dispatch shot and fire companies 1 and 3. Route 8, southbound at exit 11. With the EMS assist, medical on the highway. Timeout 2010.
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0: 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Colin, what was the exit number on that?
1: Bound.
2: Sounds like you're getting engine 32 from company 3, they're inbound.

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0: We just passed exit 9 southbound. Didn't see anything on the on or off ramp or CPD or anyone stop. Any further information?
1: Standby. We'll concur with the troops.

0: dispatch to Victor 50. Go ahead. For Troop I, they are Route 8 southbound, exit 11. Trooper is on scene.
1: Tell them to Victor 35 to Seaman.
0: 35, go ahead.
1: 35, we just pulled off 11 southbound. We found two cars on the median with troopers. It's just before exit 11, if you want to relay that to 50.
0: Victor 50, you copy direct?
2: Yeah, we copy. Just got off exit 7, we'll turn around.
0: Roger.
1: Victor 35 to Victor 50, looking like two car MVA, all parties are outside on the median, no major damage from our view, but couldn't get a good look, we kind of brushed past real quick.
0: Roger, we'll update fire that it's a motor vehicle accident now.

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1: Engine 6 is clear. Medic 1 VOF to St. Ray's.
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0: 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A local emergency person, possibly a kidney stone, will be waiting for him.
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0: 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It sounds like Shell and Engine 2 is on scene, reporting some sort of kidney issue with the patient. They should be just prior to 11, southbound lane.
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1: Shelton 103, go ahead.
0: Hey Steve, we are prior to exit 11 southbound. We have a party here with kidney stone issues.
1: Roger, southbound just prior to 11, reporting patient with kidney stone issues. 5 Victor 50, do you copy direct from Shelton 103?
2: That's there,
1: Roger, Shelton 103, Victor 50 inbound to your location.
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One's going to be diverting to Milford Hospital for patient's request.

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Medic 3, Priority 2 EMS, 526 Wheeler's Farm Road, cross of Southwick Court North and Route 15 North at exit 38A.

Engine 7, Medic 2, Priority 2 EMS, 526 Wheeler Farm Road, cross of Southwick Court North and Route 15 North at exit 38A.

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1: 10-4, engine 7, Medic 2, Medic 3. 3526 Wheeler's Farms at Boys and Girls. I'm in a safe haven building. PD's on scene for a post-fight. 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We need an eval.

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0: standby for motor vehicle dispatch. 303, go ahead.
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0: 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FP10, do you want another rig?
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1: F2-1 Derby, you can show me on scene. I got the road closed down for right now.
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0: the intersection of New Haven Ave and Sodom Lane for a two-car MVA. Three patients confirmed. Repeating, 3 Fire Department responding to the intersection of New Haven Avenue and Sodom Lane. Two-car MVA, time now 2141.
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1: No extrication. But 34 West will be closed down at Sodomite.
0: Location 34 West closed. That's on them.

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2: Send 4. Medic 3, be advised that I-95 southbound between 40 and 39B is shut down by state police.
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2: Just in case you didn't hear before, I-95 southbound between 40 and 39 is shut down.
0: Good copy.

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22 BLS to the Derby Police Department, 125 Water Street for the 25-year-old male post-assault. 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
0: You guys want to keep coming down, and you're going to turn on the Broadway in the wrong lane.

Dispatch 2, Stephanie Fire, respond to 71 South Main Street in Newtown with an engine for RIT. Channel 2 will be the fire ground channel, repeating 70 Fire, respond into Newtown, 71 South Main Street for a engine for RIT for a structure fire. Going to the scene, channel 2 will be the fire ground. Timeout is 8:45.

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23 South. 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

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Priority 2 BLS, 245 North State Street on the first floor, across the 5th Street and Winter Street. 28-year-old female with abdominal pain at 9:40 hours.

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1: This is Special on EMS, first calling town ALS on a priority, 45 Maltby Street on the first floor, 1 Charlie, 65-year-old male, for the HS thing. Repeating, show on EMS, first calling town ALS on a priority, 45 Maltby Street on the first floor, 1 Charlie, 65-year-old male for the chest pain. Cross streets are Quorum Ave and Prospect Ave, timeout 941.

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0: 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F1, engine 4, medic 1. 75 feet, Ford Avenue, with the back end.
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1: 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Arrival, correct. 3C 10-11.

3260 at 28. 87-year-old female on a ball. No reported injuries. Continuing. T-111, Bomb Party CBR 3263 at 28. 87-year-old female on a ball. No reported injuries. Requesting a lift at 10:30.

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0: Problem.

R81 BLS, 141 Park Avenue, you cross me E Street and F Street for the 50-year-old female fall down the stairs. Repeating and respond, 31 BLS, 141 Park Avenue, you cross me E Street and F Street, 50-year-old female fall down the stairs. 1053. Pursuit 10, you're on the way. 141 Park Avenue, here across me, E Street and F Street. 50-year-old female fall down the back stairs, report knee injury with no obvious deformity.

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For the PD, it's a time of being left equal 17, utility 18, engine 11, and a Tango unit 11.

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MT1 was notified via phone what this is about. 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

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SD2 to be advised, Oscar Car 1 will be en route non-emergently to verify the same party from their last 2 days of surgery.

4. You crossed the Elliott Butte Street, Nansen Street, 32-year-old female chest pain. Repeating and respond priority 1 ALS, 51 5th Street, Unit 4. You crossed the Elliott Butte Street, Nansen Street, 32-year-old female chest pain, 1110.

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Second active call. 31 LS 51 5th Street, Unit 4. 32 LS female, sustained. 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Respond 31 LS 51 5th Street, Unit 4. 32-year-old female, sustained. 11-12.

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Postal Services, Farm Party 1, in the Derby, 51 5th Street, Unit 4, 32-year-old female chest pain, repeating, and Sunday Rescue Medical Services, respond. 31 ALS in the Derby, 51 5th Street, Unit 4, 32-year-old female chest pain, 11 14th.

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1: Park 12 on Housatonic, and then you're going to walk across the street. 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

R 4, engine 7, medic 3, engine 4, MVA with injuries, 9, I-95, south, number 95.

0: advise, I notify Trubay and Heath for the waterway, and Trubay was within the last 2 days for this party. Trubay. Trubay from Marine Patrol here as well.
1: Four-year-old female vomiting, repeating. I'm sending Rescue Medical Services to Spawn Party 1 BLS 177 and a half Weekly Avenue. 34-year-old female vomiting blood, 1120.
2: Center median. It looks like there's two other vehicles in the right shoulder. I can't tell if one of them is CSC or not.

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1: 6, medic 1, pedestrian struck, 419 Welch's Point Road, cross of Indian River Road and Midwood Road.
0: Reported motorcycle accident with injuries. Repeating, Seymour Dispatch, Seymour Fire Department, Seymour Ambulance, need a response. Area of 170 Main Street for the reported motorcycle accident with injuries.

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That's why there's lights and sirens on it.

0: Red 6.
1: Do you have any updates on conditions?

Baltimore AML, one additional crew member needs to complete the crew Main Street and North Main Street from a motor vehicle accident with injuries. Completing Seymour AML, one additional crew member needed to complete the crew Main Street, North Main Street for the motor vehicle accident with injuries to 1145.

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2: Looks like PD is applying a tourniquet, we're going to need blood. Green 2, 7 on 9.

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1: 5-1, Miles, Main Street, Connecticut.
2: This is Yellow Smith.
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2: We have a full group. We have an R5 inbound.
3: Welch's Point Road, cross of Indian River Road and Midwood Road.

0: Yes, stand by. Dispatch, Shelton EMS, second call in town, BLS normal travel. 11 Driftwood Lane, 88-year-old female, with the sick. Repeating, Shelton EMS, second call in town, BLS normal travel. 11 Driftwood Lane, 88-year-old female, for the sick. Cross streets are Meadow Street and Meadow Ridge Road. Time out, 11:50.
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0: 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We're going to go to the east side, drop off engine 6 crew, and then we're going to be out of service, going to Siemens for restock.
1: To the initial address, we got to put some contaminated stuff in the river in

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1: You're good with 20 and the Red Bull, right?
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You stated that it was nowhere near a building.

0: County MS, first call down, BLS normal travel, meeting PD on scene, 1001 Bridgeport Avenue, in front of Building 5, The Grove. Being a 29-year-old male in the mental health, repeating, Shell MS, first call down, BLS normal travel, 1001 Bridgeport Avenue, in front of Building 5 at The Grove, 29 male, on the mental health. Cross street to Route 8 southbound, Huntington Street, timeout 1407.
1: 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Responding, 1001, Bridgeport Ave.
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Houston on EMS, first calling town, ALS on a priority, 15 Armstrong Road, room 4, Hartford Healthcare walk-in, for the 39-year-old male, shortness of breath. Repeating, dispatch, show on EMS, first calling town, ALS on a priority, 15 Armstrong Road, room 4, Hartford Healthcare walk-in, 39-year-old male, shortness of breath. Cross streets are Bridgeport Ave and Copple Lane, timeout 1506.

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1: The 39-year-old male came in shortness of breath, coughing, also not completely alert. No chest pain, he is 300 pounds.

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Cross streets are Wesley Heights Road, Nasbury Ridge, timeout 1516. 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

0: priority 580 Long Hill Ave, apartment 229, possibly at Wesley Heights, for the 90-year-old male medical alarm. 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
1: We'll be responding to possibly Wesley Heights.
0: Yeah, the alarm company was unable to confirm if it was in Wesley Heights. I'm going to try a call back now, see if I can get some more info.
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0: 5 ore 10.
1: Continuo.

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0: Victor 35. 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

0: Victor 35. Can you confirm the apartment number? Apartment 229. Good copy. There is no resident in 229 at Wesley Heights. Should we check Rob McCombs? If you wouldn't mind, it looks like we did go here a while ago, cleared with a false alarm, but I don't have any other no on there. Copy.
1: Guys, Crosby doesn't even go that high. They only go up like the mid-60s.

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0: 35 did make contact with the alarm company again. They stated the pendant for the subscriber does not have any GPS coordinates tied to it.
1: Copy. We'll be clearing up then.
0: Roger, I'll show you guys clear unfounded.

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on 32 BLS, 117 Main Street at the Home Depot, at the picnic table by the Garden Center. 63-year-old male, sick party, numerous medical complaints. 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Cross streets, Main Street, Factory Street, 1617.

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Burns Ambulance for a second. I'm calling town 32 BLS, Elizabeth Street, 5th Street. Meet the PD on scene. You're cleared in. 50s male, ETOH. Repeating. Burns Ambulance, 32nd active call in town, respond 32 BLS. Elizabeth Street, 5th Street, meet the PD on scene, you're cleared in, 50s male, ETOH, 1623.

engine 6-4. Airport. We're going through the garage now. We got to look in the backyard. The grill is not on fire. We're investigating further. 3-2.

0: Catherine.
1: The grill fire is out. No extension to the house. I'm sure everyone, we're going to start picking up.
0: That's it.

Ambulance, Fire Second Archipelago Town, Friday 2, BLS. Elizabeth Street, 5th Street, meet the PD on scene, you're cleared in, 50s male, ATOH. This is your second tone, repeating. Storms Ambulance, respond, Fire Second, active call in town, Friday 2, BLS, Elizabeth Street at 5th Street, meet the PD on scene, you're cleared in, 50s male, ETOH. What's your second tone at 1626?

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1: BLS Griffin, I have no sign-ons for the second call. Do you want me to go with Ansoni, or do you want him to do a quick turnaround? 32 BLS, ETOH with the PD.
0: We'll do a turnaround to do the next package trip.

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0: 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We are on scene.
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Engine 3 clear, medic 1, BLS over. 10-1.

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0: 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Time out at 1700.
1: 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Time is 1700 out.
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0: Negative patients reporting no patients with minor fluids. You can hold the assignment to squad 1. 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

0: dispatch Shelton AMS, second call in town, ALS on a priority, 580 Long Hill Ave. As their route side in the dining room, 80-year-old female, possible stroke. Repeating, dispatch Shelton AMS, second call in town, ALS on a priority, 580 Long Hill Ave, Asbury Ridgeside, dining room, 80-year-old female with possible stroke. Cross streets are Wesley Heights Road and Asbury Ridge, time out 1716.
1: Dune 4, Medic 3, EMS, Charlie responds, 80, Jessica Drive, Cross Street, Linwood Street.
0: Hi, Victor 50.
2: Wait, Mike.
0: The 80s female. The caller was not with the patient. That the staff reported possible facial droop. Unknown if she's alert to her baseline or any history.
1: Copy.

0: 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You wager 35.
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0: 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Cross streets are Constitution Boulevard North. 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
0: Roger, I'm going to have you stage for now.

dispatch. Insomnia Rescue Medical Service, respond 31 ALS 151 Westfield Ave, 49-year-old male, reported to have chest pain, difficulty breathing. Repeating, Insomnia Rescue Medical Service, respond 31 ALS 151 Westfield Ave, 49-year-old male, reported to have chest pain, difficulty breathing. Be advised, he is also stating he was just released from the hospital. The hospital told him it was anxiety. Cross streets are Burton Street, Jackson Street, 1751.

0: 7, call me anxiety attack.
1: I apologize, 7. 151 Westfield Ave, caller, 49-year-old male reporting he has chest pain, difficulty breathing, but he also said he was just released from the hospital. They said it was anxiety. You do have Zulu 1 as your medic.
0: Okay.

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1: Where are you, Shoah Station? I'll keep you updated.

Stephanie Monroe and Stevenson Fire Departments with your 1800 tone test. 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

0: 2, Victor, 3-5. Come in.
1: My apologies. We are clear of Bridgeport Hospital. Already on our way back to Don. We'll take that call.
0: Received, you're clear of these, correct?
1: Yeah, it's my bad.
0: Alright, I'll put you to this other 138 tower.

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1: You thought you flew on that.

0: Bye. Sean Dispatch on air, show the MSALS priority response. Number one, Rosa Lane, between East Village Road and Rosa Lane. Female, seizing, stuck in the car. 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Number one, Rosa Lane. Female with a seizure, stuck in a vehicle. Fire being started, 1949.
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1: Clarify, responding.

you the car into the embankment. Already had a seizure. Car's still in drive. Multiple passerbys called it in. Fire chief on scene right now. It's going to be a post-MVA, unsure of the speed. Currently, female seizing, aspirating.

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0: Roger.
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1: We got fire push back there.
0: Copy, just send a crew up. Might just need a manpower. Let's just get her out.